0: Listener therapy is what we got coming up next on Tino Cochino Radio. And today, Diego is fed up with his mother-in-law, specifically because she won't leave the new house that they just moved into. We're going to read the DM and kind of give you the full situation, and then we'll talk all about it together. Next.
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2: I know you

0: time with his wife, and she's getting in the way, apparently. Let's have Serena read the DM that Diego sent us so we can talk about the entire, you know, conversation, everything that's going down, man. 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Go ahead.
1: Me and my wife just moved into our new home, and we're so excited. We have worked hard for this moment, and it has been a blessing. The problem is that when we moved in, her mom has been staying with us because her boyfriend left her and she didn't have a home. I was okay with helping her out, but it seems like she isn't going anywhere soon. I want to experience this new home and life with my wife, and I can't because she is there all the time.
0: I mean, you're helping her out. You literally said she didn't have a home
1: to go to.
0: And now you got a new home, and you're just, you know, giving the assist. And I'm sure that's going to score you brownie points with your wife because you're helping her mom. So I feel like you just got to be a little patient.
2: Oh, I'm surprised you're saying this.
1: Well, I was just saying how he wants to, like, live this new life with his wife and his new home. If you kick out her mom, it's not going to be a happy life.
0: Yeah, exactly. Nicasio, what are your thoughts?
2: Yeah, I kicked the mom out. Like, yeah. It's not my fault your relationship failed, because probably when you guys were together, everything was all just fine and dandy. But now, like, you know, he left you, and now you want to come back to
1: you
2: my
1: house. You didn't kick your mom out.
2: It's not his mom, though. It's her mom. It's different. Big difference. But me?
1: You guys are a family.
2: If I'm taking care of my girl and her mom, what her mom give me?
1: She gave you her daughter.
2: That's not enough. I feel like if I have to come home, I'll tell you what, you can stay. I'm not tripping. Like, you know, we'll find our way to, you know, have sexy time whenever you go, you know, get groceries. But there just better be groceries there. The house better be clean. Everything better be, like, spick and span.
0: So as long as mom is doing something to earn her keep.
2: Oh, for sure. Yeah.
1: I feel like that's fair. He doesn't say that she's not doing that.
2: No.
0: But he didn't say that she is.
2: She's probably just lounging around.
0: let's talk to Isabella. She's on the line. We'll see what she thinks about it. Get another female perspective. Next.
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0: All right, Diego is fed up with his mother-in-law because I guess him and his wife just bought a new house and things are good. But the problem is his wife's mom was staying with them prior to this new home because her boyfriend basically broke up with her and she didn't have anywhere to go. Mm-hmm. And so now they've got this new house and the mom just tagged along. And Diego's like, man, I'm trying to be in my new home with my wife and have some fun. And I can't because the mom is here. Is he overreacting? Should he be a little more chill? Or does he have reasoning to feel some type of way, Isabella?
1: I mean, you gotta take it to perspective. Like, if you're the breadwinner, I mean, you gotta say, you know, the breadwinner, you kind of gotta suck it up.
0: Oh, damn. Okay. So,
2: I like that.
0: So, if he's making all the money, though, does he approach his wife's mom and say, yo, get out? Or, or what does he do?
1: Honestly, though, it's kind of like you gotta help yourself in a certain way. At a certain time, you can't really help everyone that's not helping you. That's like the way I see it.
3: Damn.
0: I'm so selfish. I like it. I like it.
1: Like, you really got to put yourself first, especially in today's world.
0: So you're the breadwinner, clearly.
1: Yeah, like, you got to do what you got to do.
0: Damn.
3: I think it depends, though. Like, if this mom is, like, 80 years old, like, I don't want to...
0: Get out!
1: No, I'm not saying it, like, in a mean way. I'm just saying, like, you have to really put things into perspective. Because, I mean, if the mom's helping around the house, and, you know, so is the girlfriend, it's kind of like, you know, they're doing their part.
0: I think the thing is that at the end of the day, he's just a man, and he wants to hook up with his wife without the wife or without the wife's mom there.
2: Yeah.
0: Because for sure, when they're hooking up, he's having to, like, cover her mouth.
2: And for
0: he's
2: sure,
0: like,
2: yeah. Oh, my God. Or... the mom's there too, so it's like,
3: what's going on? Oh my God.
2: I'm just saying, it happens.
0: With you? Casio loves his mom too much.
2: Not my mom.
4: Coming up next.
0: Celebrities live lives that we'll never know. You know what I'm saying? And that's why we watch and monitor what they do and talk all about it. So what gossip do we have in tea time today, Serena?
3: Whitney Houston's estate is calling out Oprah over comments she recently made about Whitney.
0: All right, we're talking Oprah next.
4: This is how we do it. Hot 102.9.

0: So Oprah Winfrey made some statements basically saying that Whitney Houston was on her show and she fell off stage or something because she was like high or drunk or something like that.
1: Dang.
0: And now Whitney Houston's estate is basically calling Oprah a liar.
2: I had such trust from the Oprah show audience that Whitney did, I think it was her last show with us, and she had gone back on drugs. The first interview I did with her when we'd gone behind stage and I asked her about her intention, she was clean. But the day she came to my show there to perform in front of the audience, she was not. And she fell off of the stage. And I knew that if that story got out that she'd fallen off of the stage, that everybody would be, that she would be destroyed by that.
0: Why are you talking about it now that she's dead?
3: Exactly.
1: Because she can.
3: That's what I'm saying. I don't like it. Like, just leave her alone. Let her rest. And even her estate, like, they're saying, like, yes, she did fall off the stage.
1: Oh.
3: But it was because it was dark and she was unfamiliar with the stage and not because she was high. And then they added that she had, you know, a lot of triumphs and struggles. But on that day, she showed up as a professional and gifted artist. And we owe her that dignity.
0: That's crazy. I just don't know what made Oprah want to talk about this out of nowhere.
1: But why would she lie, though?
3: Like, but it's also, it's like, is it like self-serving? Because how she says, like, I asked the audience, like, don't post this.
0: Yeah, for sure.
3: You know what I mean? Like, it's just
0: listen to me. It's like a God complex.
3: It's like icky.
0: I saw a meme actually yesterday about her, and it said, Oprah sure knows how to pick her friends, right? And there's a picture of her with Epstein, there's a picture of her with Harvey Weinstein, there's a picture of her with Bill Cosby, and there's a picture of her with somebody else, and they're like, she can't be the nice one out of the group. Like, you know how they say you are who you hang out with, Luke?
3: Yeah.
0: I'm not saying that that's a thing. I'm just saying what I saw in a meme.
1: Yeah. Mm-hmm.
0: And I'm only saying that because I think it's tacky that she's talking about Whitney after she passed.
3: Yes, agreed.
0: In lighter news, after 11 years, Chick-fil-A is no longer America's top-rated fast food chain.
3: Oh,
0: what do you think it is? I feel like a Taco Bell, maybe.
3: That's what I was going to say.
0: You saw the Enchirito came back?
1: Did it?
0: Yeah.
1: Dang.
0: We'll talk about it next.
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0: After 11 years, ladies and gentlemen, Chick-fil-A is no longer America's top-rated fast food chain.
1: That's crazy.
0: We'll go down the list. Number five, KFC.
1: Ooh.
2: Okay.
1: KFC's good.
0: KFC is good, but I never crave it, and I don't know anyone that's always like, yo, we got some KFC tonight. But when it is around and I have it, it's delicious.
1: They got
2: my Nana loves KFC. Like, she'll always be like, can we go get some? And she has, like, her little coupons and everything.
1: Oh, wow.
2: So cute.
1: They have this cool Minion meal right now for the new Minion movie, in case anyone has kiddos.
0: Number four, Panda Express.
1: Panda hits.
2: I love Panda.
0: I just had Panda. What airport? I was at some airport, and there was a line. The Chick-fil-A line, oddly enough, they were talking about it, was just around the terminal. It was packed, and nobody was at Panda. So I went to Panda. It was fresh. It was delicious. Number three, Jimmy John's, which I can't believe. Jimmy John's is the top three biggest fast food restaurant. Jimmy John's is so plain. I mean, it's cool, but
1: it is plain.
0: Top three?
1: Yeah,
2: I don't really like it either, but my brother, he loves Jimmy John's.
0: Number two, Chick-fil-A. And number one, the new king, Jersey Mike's.
1: Jersey Mike's is good, bro.
0: Jersey Mike's is delicious. I just find it's interesting. Is there a sub trend or something going on right now? Because two out of the top five are sub restaurants.
2: If I'm getting a sub, I'm going to Subway.
0: Over Jersey Mike's?
2: Yes.
1: I don't know.
2: I love Subway.
1: If I feel like spending some money, I'll go to Jersey Mike's and get it super wet.
0: I like the Philly from Jersey Mike's with the cherry pepper relish on the Italian herb and cheese bun with a little, Dorito bag and nice Pepsi Max.
1: But do you put some crispy bacon on top of it?
0: I've never put bacon on it. Oh my God, you're turning
2: just
0: me on.
2: Just for Subway that it's not even on the list.
0: Serena, you like the tuna from Subway.
1: Oh my God.
3: It's Tino Cucino Radio.
0: Do you think it's weird when, like, a couple gets pregnant and the guy says, we're pregnant?
2: No.
0: I had a listener reach out. It's a guy. And he, I guess, was venting about this. And he thinks that guys shouldn't take the credit for it because they didn't do anything.
1: Oh, that was dumb.
0: We'll talk more about it next.

0: So I have a dating podcast. It's called Laugh at Love. And every week we just laugh at literally like love, dating, and relationships in 2026. It's all just a weird, messy, complicated thing.
1: Yeah.
0: And I invite you, the listener, to reach out and send questions, thoughts, comments, concerns. And it's kind of just us having a conversation together. I had this guy reach out, and it's not so much about dating, but he just wanted to share something that he thought was annoying about couples. And he said what really bothers him is when a couple announces that they're pregnant, but that exact term, when they say we're pregnant. He said he hates when guys take credit for it because the guy doesn't do anything. He said, sure, you helped, I guess, quote unquote, make the baby, but you didn't really make it. The baby grows for 9 months in the mom, and the mom actually like curates this life in a sense. Our listener Natalia reached out via DM on Instagram. That's what she said.
2: I think that the man saying that we're pregnant, that's him owning up to his responsibility, going through all and like dealing with all of that the wife or the mom is going to be dealing with physically, emotionally, mentally. Like, he's carrying on that weight. So that's the way I see it.
0: Nicasio, thoughts?
1: I always find it weird when people say, oh, like, you know, my daughter or my son, when the guy's still in the picture. It's like, nah, you got to say our. Like, I always do
0: you're
1: that.
0: You're saying that 1,000%, and you're looking at Serena because Serena says my son. Why are you calling her out?
1: No, she does do that.
3: And I do, but I don't do it like...
1: It's the ick.
3: I don't do it, like, in a malicious way, but when I'm talking to you, yeah, I'm talking about myself, like my son. I'm not going to be like our son when my husband isn't right here with me.
1: And plus, why do people feel like the guy has nothing to do with the pregnancy? He has every part. Like, he has just as much as a woman. The tree can't grow if you don't plant the seed.
3: Why are you arguing with
1: me? No, I'm just having a conversation, Serena. Jesus Christ.
0: No one's attacking you.
1: I feel uncomfortable.
0: Stream the entire podcast, man. Yep. It's a good episode this week. Just wherever you listen to your favorite podcast, search for it. 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

0: There is a new study that says 90% of single Americans say situationships are now common. Among Gen Z women, it is 99%. That is crazy.
1: You don't got to deal with the BS.
0: I don't know. I mean, I guess I can tell you this much. After going through a divorce, I definitely now have a trillion million more boundaries in my life that I would put in place when it comes to a relationship.
2: I just feel like situationships, it just means you're confused all the time. No. Like, you don't really know what you are. Yeah, that's a situationship.
1: Think about a situationship. You can just enjoy the moments. So you can go out, catch a movie, hook up after, and then you can go home.
2: I feel like I would catch feelings, and I wouldn't want to be in a situation where I, like, didn't know how the person felt about me, but I was having feelings.
1: But that's fine. You can just meet up with them. You can do your dates, and then
2: fine.
1: And then
2: you can go. You, that wouldn't be fine for
1: you
2: me.
1: You can go home. Like, I don't understand what you need the extra stuff for.
2: I just explained, like, for me personally, I would want that.
1: I just think you need someone to nag on.
0: Oh my god.
1: Oh, if we're gonna go there.
2: Why do you hate me?
1: I don't hate you. You're wearing my jacket. I got a tie.
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4: When you need somebody to help you, you want somebody with that dog in them. I'm talking about that dog in them. You ever hear the expression? Like you ain't got that dog.

0: So we're talking about the fact that 90% of single Americans say situationships are now just common. And among Gen Z women, it is 99%. That is just...
1: That's wild.
0: It's crazy to think, right? It's a thing. Mm-hmm. I mean, we got Gloria on the line. Does this sound like, is it acceptable or normal to you?
2: Right now, that's how it is right now for like the young age. But I feel like us back in the day, we were looking for someone to love and be with forever. But now how the culture is, these kids, they just want to mess around.
0: Why do you think? Because, I mean... It's such a weird thing. Like I feel like we're wired to be with somebody else, to have a person to be with. So why does the youth not want that?
2: It's social media.
1: Yeah, but have you ever tried like that culture though? Or did you just, jump into this relationship right away?
2: No, I've been with my partner for a while, I never wanted to.
0: That's a beautiful thing. And mm-hmm. I want you to know, Nicasio, no matter what he says here and how he tries to act, Nicasio has been with his girl since he was 17 years old. He's 34 now. They only broke up one time, and they broke up for like 3 months. And that's it. Only relationship he's ever been in. The complete opposite of a player, just so you know.
1: No.
2: I'm just like Nicasio because I've been with my husband as well since I was 15.
1: I know, but don't you think, agree with me here. You also want to see if that grass is greener on the other side.
2: Maybe it might not be, and it's good on this side right now.
1: Yeah, but is the grass kind of yellow? Is it going
0: it
1: out?
0: Like yours is.
2: No.
1: Oh, my God.
3: She's not worried about if the grass is greener because her grass is green.
0: I have turf.
1: Oh, it's fake. It's fake.
0: I saw this headline, and it kind of ties in perfectly with what we're talking about. Are we in the prostitution era of dating?
1: Hey, yo, shout out, Trick on Me.
0: No, okay, for real?
1: Oh, damn.
0: No, listen, we'll play the audio for you next, and she kind of has some points, I think. Maybe I'm wrong. We'll listen together.
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1: Let's go.
2: Tell the people,

0: take.
1: Are we in the prostitution era of dating? Now, I know that sounds wild at first. Like, what are you talking about? But came across this last night. It's a little reel on Instagram. Let's listen to it, and then we can discuss.
2: Most of the super beautiful women that you see on Instagram are single because they don't know how to act. They can attract you, but they can't keep you because they don't have no character. Mm-hmm. They don't have no loyalty, mm-hmm. and they're fully engrossed into this prostitution era. What can you do for me? What you won't do for me, he could do for me. Mm-hmm. And then that man says, well, go get it from him then. And then now she goes over here to him, and then she says, well, what can you do for me? What you can't do for me, they could do for me. Then he says, well, go over there after giving something to him. Now you on three guys. It's only been 6 months. You got two new bags, but your reputation is wrecked.
1: Serena, what are your thoughts?
3: I think it's true to an extent, but I don't think it's just women, because there's Nicasio says all the time, like, if I'm gonna take a girl to dinner, like, what do I get out of it? So I think it goes both ways, where there's like this mindset where people think that they're entitled to something.
4: Like a good transaction.
1: Everything is a give and take. If you go get groceries, you give the money, you give the groceries.
3: But if you're dating, I don't think it should be transactional like that. Like, you're getting to know somebody, so I don't think, like, a woman should be like, oh, he's

0: should take me to buy, I don't know, like a $200 steak somewhere, like, because you're getting to know somebody, but also the guy shouldn't be like, oh, I'm taking her to dinner, so I should get this too.
1: Bro, we should just stop. If we're being honest, we should stop messing around.
2: Let's quit the beat.
1: Me
2: and you?
1: Let's go have dinner, bro. Let's talk about this.
2: We have fun. And the thing is, you paying, you know I'm putting out.
1: We'd be talking about fashion yeah. and laughing and cheers and drinks, and it'd be funny.
2: And it ain't nothing. I ain't going to make you chase it. We hitting the car that night.
1: Oh, man. And you know it's Tesla, so it's going to auto-drive.
2: Bro, we can doodle after we're done.
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1: Grizzly Drake has shared a post that's starting to go viral, and it's basically a list of reasons of why he's single.
2: 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Yeah.
1: I relate to a few of these. Me and Drake, I'm same level, right? We'll talk all about it next.
3: Oh, I'll be thinking of you. 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

0: Drake just shared his list of reasons why he's still single. And we'll start with number one. He said, I'm a massive overthinker. Number two, I care too deeply. Number three, I'm a be safe type of guy. Message me when you get home. Have a good night type of guy. I get that because a lot of girls don't want that no more. They think it's too clingy. Number four, he said, I have so much energy. Number five, I give my all to people who don't give me half back.
1: Woo! Well, they can't even give you nothing.
0: That's
1: your
0: the
1: trick.
0: One. That's the one. Number six, he said, I would do anything to make someone happy, even if it means I get hurt in the process. Number seven, I relate to this one. I need reassurance all the time. My ex told me, God, why would I just keep giving you reassurance? I was like, because I need it. Can I ask for something?
1: Oh my God. You see?
0: Number eight. I'll push you away when I feel like the energy isn't reciprocated. That's me, too.
2: What happens if you're in your own head, though, and like nothing was ever wrong?
0: I'm pretty good at it. That's why I know. Like, you don't hate me, but there's a strong dislike.
2: Oh my gosh.
0: At number nine, he said, I love old school romance, and that's just not a thing for our generation.
2: Was this actually Drake? I saw this list, but I'm like, was this real Drake, or was it just like someone like, oh, Champagne Poppy said this? And
1: well, that is Drake.
2: I know, but did it come from him?
1: Oh, yeah, for sure. It sounds like him, in the songs at least.
0: I don't know. I saw it online, so I just believed it, Serena.
3: Coming up next.
0: Does everybody in here use Cash App?
2: No, I do not.
0: I like Cash App. I use it for like valet sometimes and stuff like that.
1: Whenever I don't want to charge to be seen, I'll shoot him with Cash App.
2: I had created a Cash App, and the second, I'm not even joking, the second I created it, I got a request from like someone that I hadn't talked to.
1: Oh, yeah.
2: Yeah.
0: That's crazy. Like, Cash App has launched a new way for users to tap and pay, and I don't even understand the reasoning behind it. We'll see if Nicasio can fill us in next.

0: Cash App has launched a new way for users to pay, and it's basically a little wand.
1: Like that's cute.
0: It looks like a fairy wand, like with a little star. Cash App had posted it, and it says, ta-da, the Cash App wand is here. Tap it, lock it, style it. Everything you love about your Cash App card, just a little more magical. Order now. I don't understand why, though. Is it just to be cute?
1: Well, I think it's because there was a... It went viral, but I can't remember if it was a mom or a dad, but they put their, like, debit card in a wand. So when they took, like, their kids out to, like, buy something, it was, like, this, like, magic wand, and, like, the kids loved it. So I feel like, yeah, like, they're like...
0: It's a $25 wand. It connects to a user's Cash App card, and it works anywhere that contactless, Jesus, payments are accepted. The company says that the wand is part of a new line of customizable payment accessories called Cash App Tags, designed to make paying for things more fun and expressive.
2: I get it, but
0: I'd be walking around everywhere just tapping people with it, like, sa!
2: I would do that with my kid not there, because I don't want him to see how easy... It might look easy to him. Like, oh, that's it? Boom, got it. Boom, bought it. Like, it's not going to look that easy.
1: You just do it by yourself?
0: Well, I have an ex that believes in witchcraft, and she casts spells all the time. And I was, as soon as I saw this, I thought of her. I was like, this, because right now she uses a Harry Potter one. I was like, this would be perfect.
2: It would if she had money.
0: To make her feel a little more magical.
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1: Yeah.
2: Hey.

you smarter than Nicasio, yeah, baby? So this game is super easy. It's a pop culture trivia type of thing. Nicasio will give you the question. Mm-hmm. We make it super easy because we give you multiple choice answers. You'll get three. And if you can pick the right one, then we will get you hooked up. And real quick, I wanted to shout out, speaking of games, I had a proud friend moment. My buddy Michael Yo, he hosts this new TV show. It's called Scrambled Up. Mm-hmm. It's a game show. And I have not been able to see an episode yet because it's a syndicated show, which means it airs on so many different channels and stations. It's so hard to find it because, like, depending on the city that you're in. And I'm always traveling, so I don't know where to watch it. They just signed a new deal with Samsung. And so every Samsung TV now that has the apps built into it, obviously, they promote it. So last night I turned on my TV and boom, I just saw Michael on my screen and it said, Scrambled Up, watch it now. And I was like, oh, wow. So I watched an episode and it was cool.

0: Are you smarter than Nicasio? Let's play the game. This is Luis, correct?
1: That's right.
0: All right, bro. Nicasio's got a question. Just listen, hear him out. He'll give you the multiple choice answers and pick whichever one you think it is. Cool?
1: Okay.
2: Which celebrity is a trained MMA fighter? Is it A, Jennifer Lopez, B, Sydney Sweeney, or C, Jack Black?
1: It's Sydney. B.
0: Miss Sweeney.
2: It is. There it is.
0: Yeah, she did some movie, like some MMA movie or boxing or something, and it didn't do anything.
2: Oh, really?
0: But I know she trained for it. So shout out to Sydney Sweeney, man. The one movie that she's in, Housemaid, is good if you guys haven't seen it.
3: I haven't seen it yet.
0: Oh, you don't need to watch it.
3: Because I want to read the book first.
0: It's such a good thriller. Okay. All right, this is the deal. Coming up next, we're going to talk Taco Bell because they have a support taco program.
2: What?
0: That they've created for World Cup fans.
3: Okay.
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0: Let's talk Taco Bell. I thought this was kind of random and weird, but maybe cool.
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2: That's funny.
0: 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And it says the campaign includes an in-app game, fan events, and giveaways that are all tied to the FIFA World Cup. So literally, you just download their app, sign up for the Locos program, and then if your team wins, you can celebrate, get hooked up, and if they lose, you can still celebrate with some free food, I guess.
1: Wow.
2: That's actually pretty smart because these people, you know, like they're partying, they're probably hungry, and then I feel like every time, like, me and my husband are kind of drunk, we're like, ooh, Taco Bell.
0: Taco Bell is good when you're kind of litty. Yeah. I was telling Nicasio they brought back the Enchirito. I don't know if you're familiar with it. It was my favorite thing as a kid. It's basically like a beef burrito. So it's a burrito with beef, beans, and cheese. And then they load the top of it like enchilada style with red sauce. Yeah. And they cover it with cheese. And it's so messy, you have to eat it with a fork. And it's just glorious.
2: I always just get the tacos and I dip them in nacho cheese or the chalupa.
0: Ooh. Yeah, yeah, yeah. Oh my God. You know what I just had for the first time was I think it's a cheesy bean burrito or cheese and rice bean burrito or something like that. Uh-huh. Oh my That's God. Good. It was so cheap too.
2: Everything's so good there.
0: Yeah.
1: You know what I don't like what they do is that they like bring chicken nuggets. It's like, I'm not trying to eat chicken nuggets here.
2: I didn't even know that.
0: Yeah, yeah, yeah. I'm like, yeah, we don't go to Taco Bell for chicken nuggets.
1: Why are we doing this?
3: Casino Radio.
0: Celebrities live lives that we'll never know. You know what I'm saying? And that's why we watch and monitor what they do and talk all about it. So what gossip do we have in tea time today, Serena?
2: Whitney Houston's estate is calling out Oprah over comments she recently made about Whitney.
0: All right, we're talking Oprah next.
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0: So Oprah Winfrey made some statements basically saying that Whitney Houston was on her show and she fell off stage or something because she was like high or drunk or something like that.
1: Dang.
0: And now Whitney Houston's estate is basically calling Oprah a liar.
2: I had such trust from the Oprah show audience that Whitney did, I think it was her last show with us, and she had gone back on drugs. The first interview I did with her when we'd gone behind stage and I asked her about her intention, she was clean. But the day she came to my show there to perform in front of the audience, she was not. And she fell off of the stage. And I knew that if that story got out that she'd fallen off of the stage, that everybody would be, that she would be destroyed by that.
0: Why are you talking about it now that she's dead?
3: Exactly.
1: Because she can.
3: That's what I'm saying. I don't like it. Like, just leave her alone. Let her rest. And even her estate, like, they're saying, like, yes, she did fall off the stage.
1: Oh.
3: But it was because it was dark and she was unfamiliar with the stage and not because she was high. And then they added that she had, you know, a lot of triumphs and struggles. But on that day, she showed up as a professional and gifted artist. And we owe her that dignity.
0: That's crazy. I just don't know what made Oprah want to talk about this out of nowhere.
1: But why would she lie, though?
3: Like, but it's also, it's like, is it like self-serving? Because how she says, like, I asked the audience, like, don't post this.
0: Yeah, for sure.
3: You know what I mean? Like, it's just
0: hey,
3: like,
0: listen to me. It's like a God complex.
3: It's like icky.
0: I saw a meme actually yesterday about her, and it said, Oprah sure knows how to pick her friends, right? And there's a picture of her with Epstein, there's a picture of her with Harvey Weinstein, there's a picture of her with Bill Cosby, and there's a picture of her with somebody else, and they're like, she can't be the nice one out of the group. Like, you know how they say you are who you hang out with,
3: Lil. Yeah.
0: I'm not saying that that's a thing. I'm just saying what I saw in a meme.
1: Yeah. Mm-hmm.
0: And I'm only saying that because I think it's tacky that she's talking about Whitney after she passed.
3: Yes, agreed.
0: In lighter news, after 11 years, Chick-fil-A is no longer America's top-rated fast food chain.
1: Oh, dang.
0: What do you think it is? I feel like a Taco Bell, maybe.
3: That's what I was going to say.
0: You saw the Enchirito came back?
1: Did it?
0: Yeah.
1: Dang.
0: We'll talk all about it next.
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4: 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I'm talking about that dog in them. You ever hear the expression?

0: After 11 years, ladies and gentlemen, Chick-fil-A is no longer America's top-rated fast food chain.
1: That's crazy.
0: We'll go down the list. Number 5, KFC.
1: Ooh.
2: Okay.
0: KFC is
1: good.
0: KFC is good, but I never crave it, and I don't know anyone that's always like, "Yo, we gotta get some KFC tonight." But when it is around and I have it, it's delicious.
2: They got my Nana loves KFC. Like, she'll always be like, "Can we go get some?" And she has like her little coupons and everything.
1: Oh wow,
2: so cute.
1: They have this cool Minion meal right now for the new Minion movie. In case anyone has kiddos.
0: Number 4, Panda Express.
1: Panda hits.
2: I love Panda.
0: I just had Panda. What airport? I was at some airport, and there was a line. The Chick-fil-A line, oddly enough, they were talking about it, was just around the terminal. It was packed, and nobody was at Panda. So I went to Panda. It was fresh. It was delicious. Number 3, Jimmy John's, which I can't believe. Jimmy John's is the top 3 biggest fast food restaurant. Jimmy John's is so plain. It's cool, but
1: it is plain.
0: Top 3?
2: Yeah, I don't really like it either, but my brother, he loves Jimmy John's.
0: Number 2, Chick-fil-A. And number 1, the new king, Jersey Mike's.
1: Jersey Mike's is good, bro.
0: Jersey Mike's is delicious. I just find it's interesting. Is there a sub trend or something going on right now? Because two out of the top five are sub restaurants.
2: If I'm getting a sub, I'm going to Subway.
0: Over Jersey Mike's?
2: Yes.
1: I don't know.
2: I love Subway.
1: If I feel like spending some money, I'll go to Jersey Mike's and get it super wet.
0: I like the Philly from Jersey Mike's with the cherry pepper relish on the Italian herb and cheese bun with a little, with the, what's the damn thing called? A Dorito bag and a nice Pepsi Max.
1: But do you put some crispy bacon on top of it?
0: I've never put bacon on it. Oh my God, you're turning
2: just
0: me on.
2: Just for Subway that it's not even on the list.
0: Serena, you like the tuna from Subway.
1: Oh my God.
3: It's Tino Cucino Radio.
0: Do you think it's weird when like a couple gets pregnant and the guy says, "We're pregnant"?
2: No.
0: I had a listener reach out. It's a guy. And he, I guess, was venting about this. And he thinks that guys shouldn't take the credit for it because they didn't do anything.
1: Oh, that was dumb.
0: We'll talk more about it next.
3: 102.

0: So I have a dating podcast. It's called Laugh at Love. And every week we just laugh at literally like love, dating, and relationships in 2026. It's all just a weird, messy, complicated thing.
1: Yeah.
0: And I invite you, the listener, to reach out and send questions, thoughts, comments, concerns. And it's kind of just us having a conversation together. I had this guy reach out, and it's not so much about dating, but he just wanted to share something that he thought was annoying about couples. And he said what really bothers him is when a couple announces that they're pregnant, but that exact term, when they say, we're pregnant. He said he hates when guys take credit for it because the guy doesn't do anything. He said, sure, you helped, I guess, quote unquote, make the baby, but you didn't really make it. The baby grows for 9 months in the mom, and the mom actually like curates this life. In a sense, our listener Natalia reached out via DM on Instagram. That's what she said.
2: I think that the man saying that we're pregnant, that's him owning up to his responsibility, going through all and like dealing with all of that the wife or the mom is going to be dealing with physically, emotionally, mentally. Like, he's carrying on that weight. So that's the way I see it.
0: Nicasio, thoughts?
1: I always find it weird when people say, oh, like, you know, my daughter or my son, when the guy's still in the picture. It's like, no, you got to say our. Like, I always do
0: you're
1: that.
0: You're saying that 1,000%, and you're looking at Serena because Serena says my son. Why are you calling her out?
1: No, she does do that.
3: And I it, do, it, but and I don't it gives do me it
1: the,
3: like...
1: It's the ick.
3: I don't do it, like, in a malicious way, but when I'm talking to you, yeah, I'm talking about myself, like my son. I'm not going to be like our son and my husband isn't right here with me.
1: And plus, why do people feel like the guy has nothing to do with the pregnancy? He has every part. Like, he has just as much as a woman. The tree can't grow if you don't plant the seed.
3: Why are you arguing with
1: me? No, I'm just having a conversation. Serena, Jesus Christ.
0: No one's attacking you.
1: I feel uncomfortable.
0: Stream the entire podcast, man. Yep. It's a good episode this week. Just wherever you listen to your favorite podcast, search for Tino Cochino, Laugh at Love.
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0: 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General Washington crossing the Delaware.
1: Hey! 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
1: When you need somebody to help you, you want somebody with that dog in them. I'm talking about that dog in them. You ever hear the expression? Like you ain't got that dog in you. If you gotta fight, you better have a dog with you. If you gotta fight, you gotta have a dog with you. Gotta have Top Dog with you. He got that dog in him. And he gonna fight. He gonna fight to the end. And you know what he gonna try to do.

0: 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General Washington crossing the Delaware.
1: Hey! Hey, did somebody clog the toilet? 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
0: 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Lieutenant Commander Robert Perry sets sail for the North Pole.
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0: Is somebody clogged the toilet? I know you can hear me out there.
1: 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November 1863. President Lincoln addresses his soldiers.
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1: 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July 1908, Lieutenant Commander Robert Perry sets sail for the North Pole.
0: 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I'm going someplace cool.
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0: Tomorrow marks the return of the Scary Movie franchise, and I got Marlon Wayans in the building.
1: What's happening, man? How you doing?
0: I'm good, man. How was that flight?
1: I'm here. I don't complain. I hate when you ask people, how was your day? 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And hey, you woke up. Shut up. Be happy. 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
0: Yeah, man. Let's jump into it, man. Obviously, June 5th.
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13: We're in our New York newsroom. It's just past midnight. Word is coming in that the luxury liner Titanic has struck ice in the North Atlantic. First reports tell us she's damaged, but stable, being taken under tow toward Halifax. Wait, hold on. We're, receiving a correction. My God. The Titanic. She's gone down.
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0: of y'all really think y'all still got some hoop game. 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But did you know you can't play sports forever? 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And that's why they have Life Beyond the Game.
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0: 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I know some of y'all really think y'all still got some hoop game. I'll be seeing y'all around the park. But did you know you can't play sports forever? You can't play football.
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0: Nation's hottest music. Yes, we are the home of the Breakfast Club. What's good, DYT? It's Saturday. It's your girl, Sharna. And y'all already know how it's going down on the 4th if you rocking with me. Well, you already know I'm rocking with you. What y'all got planned for today? Y'all popping some fireworks. I know y'all gonna eat good. Some of y'all probably already dressed, waiting to go get you a plate. Whatever you're doing, make sure you have fun. And I'm gonna keep your 4th of July weekend. I'm gonna keep it jumping on the way. Y'all got some loonies. I got Drizzy Drake. And I got some Lil Wayne on the way.
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0: 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I don't even have to pay to go see Chris Brown and Usher because I'm living through y'all videos. I'm telling you, I feel like I'm right there. And that Chris, oh, yeah, Chris is something else on that stage. Hey, y'all, coming up, you know I got the hottest music on the way. I got some Rick Ross, I got Afro Man, and I got Kalani right here on the hottest station. Y'all know what it is. 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

0: I'm with on tonight. Day is hot as music. It's the 4th, and the 4th done fell on a Saturday. Yeah, the calendar did its big one with this one. Hey, y'all, what y'all got planned for today? Hey, and if you don't know how to properly handle fireworks, please don't start today, all right? We don't need you off in the ER room, all right? Let somebody else handle that, okay? All right. And y'all need to stop it by midnight because my dog got to go to sleep, all right? Hey, coming up, you know I got the hottest music on the way. Right here on the hottest station, y'all. 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

0: 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I got some Trim, I got some Dave and Tim's, and I got your boy J. Cole on the way.
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0: And if you make the best macaroni in the city, yes, I want a plate of your macaroni and cheese. So save it for me, all right? When I get out, I'm going to come and get it. Hit me up in my inbox. Let me know that you make the best macaroni and cheese. And if you don't, I'm going to throw it away, all right? 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And don't play with my macaroni and cheese. Hey, y'all, coming up, you know I got the hottest music on the way. I got some Tyler. I got some Drizzy Drake. And you already know I'm going to throw in some Lil Wayne right here on the hottest station. Sit with me, DYT. It's Hot
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be where the money is. 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
1: 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I 102.9 Day Insiders Music. Shout out to DJ Quest right there. Getting your 4th of July weekend all the way together. You ain't get a soundtrack like that. And if you like that, guess what? He about to spin the block again. So make sure y'all keep it locked. I told y'all I was going down today. And y'all coming up, you know I got the hottest music on the way. Right here on the hottest station. 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

0: Y'all ain't gotta play y'all own music. Your girl Sharna, I got you. On the way, y'all, I got some Kalani, I got some Chris Brown, I got some Drizzy Drake, and I got some Future. On the way.
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0: number. I'm just waiting on you, all right? I hope y'all enjoying your 4th of July. Coming up, y'all, you know I got the hottest music on the way. Right here on the hottest station. Say it with me, DYT. Oh, yeah. It's Hot 102 now.
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1: 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Hit it. Oh, yeah. You know what? La-di-da-di. 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

0: been around before my mother's born. I said, cheer up. I gave her a kiss. I said, you can't have me. I'm too young for you, miss. She says, no, you're not. Then she starts crying. I says, I'm 19. She said,
1: stop lying.
0: I says, I am. Go

0: 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President Lincoln addresses his soldiers.
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0: 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Lieutenant Commander Robert Perry sets sail for the North Pole.
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